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Now it's letter time. Our first letter today is from Quebec. Thank you again for your faithfulness to God and keeping the People's Gospel Hour on the radio and by sending out the printed page. The printed page has power. It can be read, passed on many times. We thank and praise God that His ways do not change. His mercy endureth forever. Thank God for His mercy. Praise God today that we have in our hands the true Word of God. And a letter from St. John's, Antigua, West Indies. Thank you for your faithfulness in sending the gospel and still using the King James Bible, which is the Word of God. Thanks also for the Gospel Standard and other fundamental books. I am praying for souls and support so you can carry on this good work. I am sending a gift to help in some small way. May God bless the staff. Give long life and strength for the task in His service. Our last letter is from Michigan. Just a short note to let you know what a blessing the People's Gospel Hour broadcast has been to me. I listen whenever I am able over AM 580 here in the Detroit area. Would you please send me a copy of How to Be Saved and Know It? And please accept this gift to your ministry. May God bless your efforts to reach people for the Lord Jesus Christ. Thank you for your letters. They are the one means we have of knowing how the ministry is of blessing to you. Now it's Bible time. I'm reading today from the Gospel of Matthew, chapter 12, verses 14 to verse 30. Then the Pharisees went out and held a council against him, how they might destroy him. But when Jesus knew it, he withdrew himself from thence, and great multitudes followed him, and he healed them all, and charged them that they should not make him known, that it might be fulfilled, which was spoken by Isaiah the prophet, saying, Behold, my servant, whom I have chosen, my beloved, in whom my soul is well pleased. I will put my spirit upon him, and he shall show judgment to the Gentiles. He shall not strive, nor cry, neither shall any man hear his voice in the streets. A bruised reed shall he not break, and smoking flax shall he not quench, till he send forth judgment unto victory. And in his name shall the Gentiles trust. Then was brought unto him one possessed of the devil, blind and dumb, and he healed him, insomuch that the blind and dumb both spake and saw. And all the people were amazed and said, Is not this the son of David? But when the Pharisees heard it, they said, This fellow doth not cast out devils, but by Beelzebub, the prince of the devils. And Jesus knew their thoughts, and said unto them, Every kingdom divided against itself is brought to desolation, and every city or host divided against itself shall not stand. And if Satan cast out Satan, he is divided against himself. How shall then his kingdom stand? And if I by Beelzebub cast out devils, by whom do your children cast them out? Therefore they shall be your judges. But if I cast out devils by the Spirit of God, then the kingdom of God is come unto you. Or else, how can one enter into a strong man's house and spoil his goods, except he first bind the strong man, and then he will spoil his house? He that is not with me is against me, and he that gathereth not with me scattereth abroad. May the Lord bless the reading of God's inspired, preserved, and infallible word.

Now a page from our Sunday scrapbook, Dr. Kelly's insignia. Dr. Howard A. Kelly was in the habit of wearing a button with a question mark on it. He bought them and gave them out by the hundreds. He used it as a springboard for a conversation on Christ. When a stranger asked, "What does that question mark mean, Dr. Kelly?" he replied, "What is the greatest question in the world?" Knowing that they were speaking to a physician, some would reply, "Health is the greatest thing." Others, in answer to the inquiry, would say, "Money." "No," this great scientist replied, "the biggest question in the world is, what think ye of Christ?" Then he would proceed to say a few words for his Christ, the great physician. Busy with carrying the burdens of his patients in the hospital, busy with the cares as a physician, but never too busy to speak a word for his Lord. What is the greatest thing in the world to you? How would you answer?

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Proverbs 18:10. The name of the Lord is a strong tower. The righteous runneth into it and is safe. Could it be that your heart is troubled over the chaotic, uncertain situation our world is in today? Don't be troubled. Our God is still on the throne. He is still in full control. He is our surety. He's our stay. He's our rock. His name is our strong tower. He's watching over us, caring for us. We're His sheep, the people of His pasture. Strengthen yourself in the Lord. Free edition of the Gospel Standard is available upon request. The poem entitled, Each Step I Take on the cover page will be a great blessing to you. 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
1: On AT-40 got as high as number 9, now it's number 31. Commander Cody and his Lost Planet Airmen and Hot Rod Lincoln. We're coming up to a current hit song by a boy-girl duo from Holland, which they sing entirely in English, and which has sold enough copies in their homeland to make the equivalent of a 4 million seller in America. We'll hear it in 5 minutes.
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0: The same song Nat King Cole made a big hit about 22 years ago. Donny Osmond sings it. It's Too Young. Second week on the chart at number 28. Now it moved up 7. This is Casey Kasem in Hollywood, counting them down in American Top 40. We have 2 big hours and 27 hits to go on our way to number 1. So stay right there.
1: Casey Kasem's American Top 40. The 70s on the wave. Stick around. We got more in a moment.
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0: And now our AT40 special. A million seller by the New York group who did very well on the rhythm and blues record charts and were heard regularly on the soul stations, even though they had no black members. 3 were of Italian descent, and 1 was French-Canadian. But their color made no difference because they had that soul sound. They got together in 1965 and took their name from a popular television show which had taken its characters and stories from a series of motion picture shorts that were very popular a generation ago. It was about a bunch of cute kids who would spend a reel or two getting in and out of slapstick trouble. The R-Gang comedies. For television, these films had been edited and packaged under a new title, which appealed to this new rock and roll group, and they took it as their name. Well, they were practically an instant success in New York nightclubs, and among their dozen hits of the next 3 years, they had 3 number ones. Their biggest came exactly 5 years ago. Here it is, an AT40 special by the Young Rascals.

0: week on AT40, now up to number 23, moving 9 notches, Derek and the Dominoes and Layla. For 18 years in a row, starting in 1953, the nation's number one female vocalist in the yearly readers' poll of Downbeat magazine had been the legendary Ella Fitzgerald. Coming up in the next 15 minutes, we'll hear the current hit by the woman who last December broke Ella's string and took over that number one spot.
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4: 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We're celebrating Bryan's fourth album on Canada Day. 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
0: 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My name's Casey Kasem. 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

0: one of seven English acts on American Top 40. Cat Stevens at number 17 this week. He dropped four with Morning Has Broken. Here's a question from Indiana on AT40. A listener wants to know what song stayed in the top 40 the most consecutive weeks. Well, it was an instrumental, and it happened 21 years ago. Details in 5 minutes.
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2: Here's a song that's been at number 16 for three consecutive weeks. Todd Rundgren, and I Saw the Light.

at number 15, last week at number 26, Daddy, Don't You Walk So Fast, produced by Wes Farrell. Last week, this was number 20. It moves up six this week, fifth week on the chart. It's Elton John and Rocket Man.

0: That's number 14 in our survey this week on American Top 40. Elton John from England and Rocket Man. In 10 minutes, early in the next hour of AT40, the very unusual record, which has become the first Top 40 hit in chart history to have been made by soldiers in the line of duty. Well, that wraps up the second hour of American Top 40 with the top 13 hits in the USA coming right up.
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1: 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The Fifth Dimension, and Last Night, I Didn't Get to Sleep at All. 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At number 7 in our countdown this week, here's the man who sang Ain't No Sunshine and took that one to number 3. He's got another big hit in Lean On Me. This week it moves to number 7 in our countdown, Bill Withers.

0: a former number one song, now at number five. I'll Take You There. This is Casey Kasem on American Top 40, and coming up in 10 minutes, a current hit by one of the top singer-composers in the business, who had started out to be a doctor. But one day, something made him realize that he'd never make it in medicine, because he got too involved emotionally in other people's problems. It was when a stranger died in his arms.
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5: This is Casey Kasem in Hollywood. The artist who holds the number one position for the third week in a row is one of the biggest talents the world of entertainment has ever known. As a recording artist, he's been in the top 10 only once before, 17 years ago, when he got to number 9 with a song called Something's Gotta Give. And until his current hit, the very top of the record charts was about the only pinnacle in show business that he hadn't conquered. But now, in the number one spot, in a spectacular career of over 40 years, is Sammy Davis Jr.

Aha, Take On Me. 104.9 The Wave, 80s, 90s, and more. Hey, happy Sunday. Looks like we'll see a little bit of sunshine today with highs of 23. Nice for a change, hey? Here's Great Big C.

0: That's Brian Adams and Somebody. 104.9 The Wave, 80s, 90s, and more. We're going to be cranking up Brian Adams here very, very soon, too, with the Canada Day holiday right around the corner. It's this coming Wednesday, by the way. We're cranking up Reckless. Yeah, it's Brian's fourth studio album, and we're going to play the entire thing song by song, start to finish, top to bottom. 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

Rider and Lunatic Fringe on 104.9 The Wave. It's Kirk hanging out with you. Very happy Sunday. Hope you're enjoying your weekend. Thanks so much for tagging along with us. We really appreciate it. A lot of options out there, but you logged on to thewavebathurst.com, and we love you for that. Here's the Cutting Crew.

0: 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Hey, would love for you to get onto our website and vote for your favorite Canadian dessert. And there's a lot of great Canadian inventions out there. Maybe we missed one. Nanaimo bars, butter tarts, beaver tails, sponge toffee, date squares. I mean, we could go on, right? Let us know what your favorite is, though. It's our Vogue Optical poll question of the weekend, leading up to the big birthday of Canada soon. That's coming up on Wednesday, by the way. So let us know what your favorite Canadian dessert is. Head to thewaybathurst.com and vote. 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

5440 and I Go Blind. 104.9 The Wave, 80s, 90s, and more. It's Kirk hanging out with you. We're right in the middle of another great set of tunes, too. Happy Sunday. Got some Phil Collins for you now. It's Sue Studio on 104.9 The Wave.

That's Mark Cohen and Walking in Memphis on 104.9 The Wave. Hey there, it's Kirk hanging out with you. Welcome to 12 o'clock. Your noon hour is here. It's lunchtime. We're looking at a mix of 7 clouds this afternoon, highs of 23. A few cloudy periods tonight, lows of 12. Weather anytime at thewavebathurst.com. Here's Tears for Fears, continuing this great set of tunes with Head Over Heels. For 104.9 The Wave, 80s, 90s, and more. Thanks so much for hanging out with us this weekend.

0: The Spoons and Old Emotions on 104.9 The Wave. Hey, it's Kirk hanging out with you this weekend. Hope you're well. This is going to bring back some feel-good emotions for the Lilo and Stitch fans out there. Disney just announcing that Stitch may have finally met his match. There is an all-new animated film coming out only in theaters November 25th. It's called Lilo and Scratch. And I guess Stitch gets a new roommate, a little kitty. And this kitty is wreaking havoc on Stitch. That's probably why he finally met his match, right? So let the kids know that is coming out November 25th. Can't wait to see that.
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Hey, it's Kirk hanging out with you. Very happy Sunday. 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

0: That's the Goo Goo Dolls and Iris on 104.9 The Wave. Hey there, it's Kirk hanging out with you this weekend. Wanted to say congratulations to Sue and a good friend of mine, Valerie, as well, who work for the Beresford Post Office, Canada Post, over there. They were this week's winners of McCafe McDonald's. And we got a cool photo. They were actually on Friday or Thursday, I think it was, they were dressed up in their vintage Canada Post outfits. So if you want to go see that, it's up on our Instagram and Facebook page. And you can leave them congratulations as well. It's a good crew over there. The Beresford Canada Post, this week's winners of the Wave Breakfast Break. And all they did was submit their office name online on our website, thewavebathurst.com. And Jeff stopped over on Thursday and surprised them. So if you'd like the same to happen this week, submit your office name right now at thewavebathurst.com.
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That's Queen and David Bowie with Under Pressure on 104.9 The Wave. Hey, just a heads up, the Pokeshaw Blackrock Rec Center is reopening. They've done a bunch of renovations over there, and they're inviting you to come check it out. It goes from 2 until 5 p.m. this afternoon. And actually, Lori will be over there in the Wave Cruisers, so we'll be checking in with her a little bit later this afternoon to find out how things are going.

That's Bruce Springsteen dancing in the dark on 104.9 The Wave. Kirk hanging out with you this weekend. A very happy Sunday. We're right in the middle of another great set of tunes with the Commodore.

She's So High. 104.9 The Wave, 80s, 90s, and more. Kirk with you this weekend. We're looking at 23 degrees this afternoon. Lows of 12 tonight. And those weather details are anytime over at thewavebathurst.com.

Platinum Blonde and Standing in the Dark on 104.9 The Wave. Hey, it's Kirk hanging out with you. You know, something I'm really looking forward to here in a couple of weeks, Hospitality Days. And, you know, the Martin Boys just released a new tune on Friday, which I'm really hoping that they're going to play. They're in town, by the way, from Woodstock, New Brunswick. They're exploding in the country music scene right now. And, yeah, they're going to be in town on July 17th. Grab your tickets. Here's a little taste of that tune, by the way.

0: that not a cool rock and roll country tune? Hopefully they play that on stage for us here in a couple of weeks. Grab your tickets. They're in town. The Martin Boys Washboard Union. We've got the Trues and Sloan on this Saturday night as well. It's going to be a rock and roll show. BathurstFestival.com. And congrats to the Martin Boys from Woodstock, New Brunswick on this new tune. We love it.
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Kids Wanna Rock from Bryan Adams. Kirk hanging out with you on The Wave, and we're going to be rocking with him on Canada Day, his Reckless album. We're going to play the entire thing, top to bottom, start to finish. So join us at noon on Wednesday for that. Christina Aguilera continuing this great set of tunes on The Wave.

0: That's Stevie Nicks and Tom Petty. 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Hey, have you scanned the QR code yet with Fuel Your Summer? Be on the lookout for Lori and Brooklyn. They're going to be out in the cruiser all summer long, and each weekday they're giving you a chance to win a $250 gas card, and we draw for that every single Friday. We did say congratulations this week to Stefan Boudreau, who dropped by and was pretty happy with $250 in gas. You could be our next winner just by scanning that code. So let's find out what they are up to this afternoon, and maybe you can go pay them a visit.
1: 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I'm currently at Sugarloaf Provincial Park for the Slip and Slide event with the Salmon Festival. 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It is almost over, but tonight there will be a Kids Glow Party. 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

That's MJ with Bad on 104.9 The Wave. Hey, it's Kirk hanging out with you. If you're looking for something to do tonight, the Kinsman Club is back with their Sunday bingo. Yep, starting at 6:30 this evening, 1100 St. Peter Avenue. And it looks like the Loony Pot is $705 right now. The Toonie Pot's starting over, but the jackpot balls are $400 this weekend. So big money to be won.

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You know, we're online, too, at thewavebathurst.com. 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And we really do appreciate you choosing us this afternoon. A lot of options out there, but you chose The Wave, and we love you for that. Here's Phil Collins, an easy lover.

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0: I've told you this story before, but when they were here a couple of years ago for Hospitality Days, they were infatuated with the pure amount of geese we had here in the Chamonix region. And more so, the geese landmines, the droppings. on the waterfront, on the walking trail. That's just hilarious. Speaking of the geese, though, have you noticed that there are porch geese starting to pop up in the city? This is becoming a trend. People are buying these porcelain geese and then dressing them up in outfits. Yes, there are some in the city. I've spotted a few. Have you seen them yet? Do you have your porch goose out? I think it's kind of cute. Here's Four Tops. Reach out. I'll be there on the way.

0: How many? 104.9 The Wave, 80s, 90s, and more. It's Kirk hanging out with you. Thanks for joining us. A couple of yard sales were on the go this weekend. I don't know if you put yours on the list, but you should. If you got another one coming up, it's absolutely free to do. And all you have to do is head to our website, submit it for the yard sale report. Do that by Friday at noon, and then you're done. You'll be included in the list. And you can go take a peek if you're doing some yard selling this afternoon. There's a few on the go. 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

Mary Lucky, the Wave Summer Cruiser, and I'm here at Pokeshaw Rec Center opening. The ceremony's happening right now, but don't worry, there's a little party after. So you can get the chance to eat barbecue, hear live music, and have lots of fun. We're also right next to the beach. There's a little bit of fog, but it's really, really hot outside, so don't miss out. Come also by my table to say hi to get the chance to win $250 in gas and a patio set from Home Hardware.

0: a prayer. 104.9 The Wave, 80s, 90s, and more. Hey, just got word that there's a big party coming up over at Coronation Park. Yeah, it's Canada's birthday. Live music, bouncy castles, face painting, food trucks. You know the drill. It's over there at Coronation Park on July 1st from 10:45 up until 4:30. And it's absolutely free, open to everybody. And in the event that it's pouring rain and terrible weather, they're actually going to move it to the KC Irving Center. So just be aware of that. Could be a change in location due to the weather. But right now, the forecast is predicting 25 and sunny. Now, again, we live in New Brunswick. That could change. But fingers crossed, so far, so good. So maybe we'll see you over there for the Canada Day celebrations at Coronation Park this coming Wednesday. We got details online on our events page. If you want to go read more, just go to thewavebathurst.com.
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The beat goes on 104.9 The Wave. Kirk hanging out with you on this Sunday afternoon. Hey, do you know anybody celebrating a birthday, maybe an anniversary or a special event coming up? 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And as you know, the month is coming to an end. So everybody who had their birthday, anniversary, or special event submitted has their name in for that draw, which will be coming up on Thursday this week. So if you know someone celebrating, submit them online for a chance to win over at thewavebathurst.com.

That's Fastball in the Way on 104.9 The Wave. Kirk hanging out with you. Welcome to 3 o'clock. We're looking at 23 degrees this afternoon. Not too shabby. 12 tonight and a chance of showers tomorrow with highs of 28.

0: 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Hey, do you got any video game lovers in your household? Maybe you're one yourself. Are you a Microsoft, Nintendo, or Sony type of gamer? Well, if you like the Xbox and you're a Microsoft fan, just a heads up, you might want to go grab one before the price increases. It looks like the price of the Xbox is about to go up by $100 to $150. Now, this was from an American source, so tack on like another $100 to the Canadian price and you're probably almost bang on the money there, right? Unfortunately, the company says that the price hike is due to the global memory and storage shortage. In fact, they're discontinuing the 2 terabyte model because they can't find the space. Xbox raised the price twice last year, and we're only halfway through 2026. It's already going up by $150 or so. Might be time to go grab one before they get too expensive.
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Had a check-in with Brooklyn and Lori there earlier. They're on location in the Summer Cruiser. 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Find Lori and Brooklyn in the Cruiser and scan that QR code, and you could be winning this

spinning around like a record. That's Dead or Alive on 104.9 The Wave. Kirk hanging out with you this afternoon. A very happy Sunday and a happy weekend. Been an absolute pleasure. But listen, that's going to do it for me. I'm going to go check on the girls, see what they're up to. Before I let you go, I did want to send you with peace, love, happiness, harmony, and respect, though. Nothing but the best of vibes headed your way today and each and every day, of course. You take care. We'll talk to you real soon. Gonna leave you with REO Speedwagon and keep on loving you on 104.9 The Wave. Take care. Have a good one.

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